0: person? No worries. We got you covered. It's Chad and Evan, Nights on the Wolf.
1: Sad news coming down yesterday. Lloyd Robertson passing away at 92. Great life, 92 years. It's a long life. It's great. It's still sad, especially for anyone, well, that watched him, you know, growing up. That's what I would watch every night with my parents, with CTV National, with Lloyd Robertson. That's the type of day it's been on this, you know. That's the kind of day it's been, pardon me. And then say the date. So Lloyd Robertson came to when I was going to school at Nate in Edmonton. And he showed up, part of a thing we were doing. There was a big sports package that we did with people from Sportsnet. And then there's a big news one we did. And Lloyd Robertson was a guest speaker at it. And the person that was doing news on the radio, when he was doing a tour around the building, the person that was doing news, because we'd do our broadcasts on the little community station that we were on. And someone asked Lloyd if he would consider reading the news that day for them. And he said no. And I still remember how taken back the person was because Lloyd Robertson said no. It's like, you do this for a living. And they didn't say that, obviously. They respected him. And he went on to explain, like, listen, I do this for a living. I read the news every day. I need to go over this. I need to rewrite what you have written. I need to go over and make sure that everything is factual. So that's the kind of guy Lloyd Robertson was. Very professional, great sense of humor, good guy, loved to laugh. But when it came to his job, he was a true professional. The delivery that Lloyd Robertson had was the best. There will never be another Lloyd Robertson. So Lloyd Robertson passing away yesterday at the age of 92.

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1: Foo Fighters kicked off their North American tour. They were in Toronto just last night. We're going to talk a little bit about the show, but I want to get into merch prices. They're getting a little crazy, so we'll do that soon.
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2: Foo Fighters just played in Toronto last night, and I'm going to assume that a lot of the set times and prices are going to be the exact same as when they come to Regina on September 15th. So the doors open at 4. This is me assuming. Remember that. There's no guarantee with this. I'm just assuming. Because it's probably going to be the same. Mannequin Pussy, the opening band, 5:30. At 6:30, Queens of the Stone Age. And then at 8, Foo Fighters hit the stage. And they played until 10:59 p.m. So 3-hour show. Here's what I don't like. The merch pricing. A t-shirt is going to cost $65. Again, assuming it's going to be the same as Toronto. They had a whole bunch of choices, though. And then the poster, they had a couple of different posters. They were the same. One was a limited quantity, a foil production of the poster, $105. Then the regular concert poster, if you heard that, that was my stomach. The regular concert poster sitting at $70. Will I spend the money on that stuff? Yes, I likely will. Do I want to spend that much on the stuff? No, I don't. But will I? Yes, I likely will.

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5: Glenn Hughes has announced his retirement from live performances and revealed that he requires open-heart surgery. The former Deep Purple and Black Sabbath singer and bassist announced his retirement from touring and live performances on social media Tuesday afternoon. This past year, I've had some health issues. The results from numerous MRIs, CT scans, and echocardiogram have alerted my medical team that I need another open-heart surgery, Hughes explained. I really have no option and no choice, as health is my number one priority. Grateful to have been chosen with a life full with the gift of music. Thank you for walking beside me. No need for the big box store. Freeze Tallman has everything you need to get that job done. Freeze Tallman will deliver right to your house or cottage.
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The water is calling. Maybe it's time you answered it.

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0: It's Chad and Evan, nights on the Wolf.
2: It's tough to get people out of the house now because of the cost of things. Well, there is a restaurant in Florida that's doing something, I'm going to say not even just a little different, but significantly different. I'll tell you what they're trying to do to bring people in once a month right away.

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1: There's things you do naked, and there are things you don't do naked. A steakhouse in Florida causing a bit of a stir online because on the first Monday of every month, the steakhouse is going to offer a new dining experience. You can undress when you reach the venue. You remain that way for the entire meal. It will cost, now if you're a man showing up there for a meal of food on your own, it will cost you $250. Women, $150, $300 for a couple. Guys, you're creepy. That's why it's going to cost more. But fine, you lump me in there too. I'm a guy. That's fine. I'll accept that. That's why it's going to cost more. They're trying to generate some buzz and drum up some new business. Hostess that works at the restaurant explained that the monthly event is all about meeting like-minded people. It's more so of a gathering to get to know people, new people in the city, the lifestyle. A lot of criticism coming with this. A lot of people asking too. Well, so one thing, they haven't talked about the chairs. Probably should be vinyl. They're going to need to be wiped down because that's nasty. The other thing a lot of people are saying is, hey, what about the staff? All the chefs and servers remain fully clothed. You don't want to find a stray hair in this situation.

0: Nation lives on 620 CKRM. I'm Dave Thomas, voice of the Saskatchewan Roughriders. Friday is game day as the Riders take on the Ottawa Redblacks. Countdown to kickoff with Tegan Witko and Wes Cates is at 4. The pregame show's at 6. And kickoff with Luke Mullender and I is at 7. 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

shirts stink. And there's a company that's trying to make a t-shirt that you can wear for like 30 days without having to wash it. Now, if you get stains on it, of course that's gonna happen. You have to wash it. But they're saying if you don't get it dirty, you'll be able to wear this shirt for like 30 days and it won't smell. If they're gonna do this, they should do it with golf shirts. But I'm gonna get into it here soon.

0: Bites on the Wolf.
1: Yeah, like I wear a t-shirt once and I wash it. I think that's probably most people. Hoodies a few times, jeans a few times, shorts, pants. And quite a few times sometimes, you know? But there is a clothing company, probably Herc Leon. They're crowdfunding for the Herc shirt version 5.0. The fifth version of its odor control t-shirt that they have designed for travelers. You know, going around the world. Pack light. They're saying that this t-shirt can be worn for more than a month without being washed or developing odor. This sounds like a real gimmick. I probably won't be the first to try this. You know what? If they said, hey, Evan, you try this. You're not traveling the world. Will you wear this t-shirt for 30 days straight? And we want to see how it stinks. I'd be like, sure. Sure. Doesn't, it's as they're saying. It's not, you're not going to have any of the unwanted smells after 30 plus days of wear. This shirt is built to last. Apparently, it has 7 odor-fighting elements woven directly into the fabric of the shirt. Now, 5 have been revealed. Copper, silver, zinc, gold, and volcanic ash. The other two, they're not letting that go. According to the brand, they're saying copper and silver target odor-causing bacteria. Zinc tackles compounds produced through heavy sweating. Volcanic ash is said to absorb moisture and external smells such as smoke and food. You know what? If this shirt comes out, I'd do it. I'd rock the same shirt for 30 days to test it out. So if this comes to fruition, you see me wearing the same t-shirt for 30 plus days, that's why. Maybe that's the excuse I'm giving you in order to not have to buy more clothes.

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1: 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And the Psychology of Cults is coming to the Kinexus Art Center on November 4th. 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
8: 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Neil Peart, No One's Disciple, will air on September 23rd as part of the documentary series The Passionate Eye. According to the announcement, the doc will explore rock's most enigmatic drummer through a rare archival footage, intimate reflections, and extraordinary live performances. 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

I'm going to start off real positive-like. Bring up a great feel-good thing. And then I'm going to completely ruin it right away.

0: person? No worries. We got you covered. It's Chad and Evan, Nights on the Wolf.
1: I really enjoy when you hear of officers dressing as superheroes. It could be like people from that serve, you know, the military, and they go to hospitals and dress as superheroes, and they'll propel down the building, you know. Really cheers the kids up when they see this. Now, this is going to take a dark turn, and I'm okay with that. And this guy isn't a good person. Let me just start off by saying that, because he's been busted for a few bad things. You know, he's a thief. You know, he's been busted for stealing. What this guy has done, Gillespie, his last name is Gillespie. He went to a hospital, climbed up onto the roof, which, okay, fine. But he did it dressed as the Grim Reaper. Completely in black. And he had a Sith with him. Is that what it's called, right? The Sith? And he had that with him as well. Now, he's saying, oh, I was dressed as a crow. But the crow doesn't have a big blade with them. And not the crow. No, not Brandon Lee's character, the crow. A crow. The guy should have just not defended and said he was dressed like that. You know? He was dressed up as a Grim Reaper at the hospital. You know? You go to a wedding. You say you're single, or, you know, you're in a relationship with someone, and the old people, they're just like, oh, hey, you're next, right? And you're like, ah, that's funny. Because you don't do that at funerals to the old people.

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Someone texted in telling me to call it an epic sickle. I can't call it that. It's not what it is. A sickle's a little one. Whatever. The conversation is going to continue, I guess, talking about what the Grim Reaper uses.

0: Both nights.
1: Heard you had some excitement last night.
0: With Chad and Evan.
2: So just talking about the Grim Reaper and the weapon, and it's a Sith. Sith. Knew they said I was saying it wrong. Knew it. I did have someone text in to Maddie saying, what's a sickle? That's a little baby one. So maybe that's what this guy had when he climbed up on. Because if you're trying to climb up a ladder to get on top of a higher building, bringing a Sith with you up that high is probably not going to be the easiest thing to do. So maybe it was a sickle that he had, which is a baby Sith. A sickle is for the Grim Reaper in training.

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8: A new movie titled Linkin Park on Shatter is set to hit worldwide cinemas beginning September 30th. The documentary, directed by the band's own Joe Hahn, takes fans behind the scenes of Linkin Park's emotional comeback following the passing of singer Chester Bennington. Unshatter follows a very particular moment in Linkin Park's history and documents a path through loss, uncertainty, friendship, and reinvention, stated Han. I hope longtime fans see parts of our journey they've never seen before, and I hope people who are just discovering our music come away with a better understanding of how we got here. He added, but even beyond the Linkin Park, I hope people connect with it as a story about relationships, resilience, and what it really takes to move forward when you don't have all the answers. 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

0: this morning?
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2: I had someone text in saying their partner is an English major, and it is Scythe. But never in my life did I think I'd be talking this much about it. And here we are, one last time, right away.

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1: All right. Now, never in my life did I think I'd be talking about an agricultural tool, the Grim Reaper's weapon, this much of my life. I am getting other people texting in telling me, no, you were right the first time, Evan, when you said scythe. And now it's like, okay, well, I don't know what to believe anymore. I think I'm saying it right. I said it right, and then I was corrected saying, no, it's Sith. Well, no, that's revenge of the... Okay, we're not getting into Star Wars thing right now. Now I'm getting people saying, no, you were right. The first way, you said it. Scythe, that's right. So which way is it? Which way do you say it? So I typed it back phonetically, like, as in like S-I-G-H, then with a dash, and then T-H, scythe. Or Sith, like S-I-T-H. They say, no, no. You're wrong. You're wrong when you said Sith. You corrected yourself. And you corrected wrong. So I don't know. You know, maybe I should just give up on this. Maybe I should just give up on everything. I don't know. It all came down to just talking about a guy pulling off one of the greatest pranks of all time. Climbing up to the top of a roof of a hospital with a Sith or a scythe, whichever way you want to say it, to freak out the old people. And he's freaking me out because I don't even know what the weapon's called anymore.

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0: Dot

right, armchair quarterbacks, listen up. Well, I mean, this probably doesn't apply to you because you got to go down to the States for it. But imagine if the Saskatchewan Roughriders let you call the first play of the game. It's happening down in a D1 school. Give you all those details soon.

Have you ever thought to yourself, I could call the plays better than the coach? Well, there is a team that is going to let one lucky fan put their money where their mouth is. The Akron Zips have gone viral after promising that one fan will be able to help call the plays for the first offensive drive of their home opener. It's pretty cool, actually. The Zips are allowing one fan to live out their dream of being an offensive coordinator so long as they hold a season ticket. So they just announced this, that one lucky season ticket holder will have the chance to work with the head coach, Joe Moorhead, to help design the plays that open up the game. Every single ticket counts as a separate entry. So say you have four seats for the Zips, right? You would have four entries into the draw. I think this is a great idea. I think this is something they should implement for every type of sport. I guess it is a little tougher for, say, hockey or ball. But it's like the guy said, the coach, Joe, said, he's like, I'm not giving up the headset if we score on it. But it's kind of a cool thing for someone to do this for a D1 school. So maybe, just maybe, I'm going to throw this out there, Saskatchewan Rough Riders. You get a season ticket holder to do the same for you. The first drive. Maybe just the first play. First drive, that's a little excessive.

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4: Glenn Hughes has announced his retirement from live performances and revealed that he requires open-heart surgery. The former Deep Purple and Black Sabbath singer and bassist announced his retirement from touring and live performances on social media Tuesday afternoon. This past year, I've had some health issues. The results from numerous MRIs, CT scans, and echocardiogram have alerted my medical team that I need another open-heart surgery, Hughes explained. I really have no option and no choice as health is my number one priority. 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Thank you for walking beside me. No need for the big box store. Friest-Hallman has everything you need to get that job done. Friest-Hallman will deliver right to your house or cottage.
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0: house in Florida, causing a bit of a stir online, because on the first Monday of every month, the steakhouse is going to offer a new dining experience. You can undress when you reach the venue. You remain that way for the entire meal. It will cost, now if you're a man, it will cost you $250. Women, $150, $300 for a couple. Hostess that works at the restaurant explained that the monthly event is all about meeting like-minded people. They haven't talked about the chairs. 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They're going to need to be wiped down. The other thing a lot of people are saying is, hey, what about the staff? All the chefs and servers remain fully clothed. You don't want to find a stray hair in this situation.
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5: As Rush returned to the road, now with a new drummer and keyboardist, their late timekeeper Neil Peart is being remembered with a CBC documentary. Neil Peart, No One's Disciple, will air on September 23rd as part of the documentary series The Passionate Eye. According to the announcement, the doc will explore rock's most enigmatic drummer through a rare archival footage, intimate reflections, and extraordinary live performances. 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
1: 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The Wolf is celebrating its 30th anniversary this year, and we're throwing one hell of a party at the Exchange on August 28th, featuring Born to Resist, the Ultimate Foo Fighter tribute group, and Regina's own Chris the Sky. 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And the Psychology of Cults is coming to the Kinexus Art Center on November 4th. 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
3: A new movie titled Linkin Park on Shatter is set to hit worldwide cinemas beginning September 30th. The documentary, directed by the band's own Johan, takes fans behind the scenes of Linkin Park's emotional comeback following the passing of singer Chester Bennington. On Shatter follows a very particular moment in Linkin Park's history and documents a path through loss, uncertainty, friendship, and reinvention, stated Han. I hope longtime fans see parts of our journey they've never seen before, and I hope people who are just discovering our music come away with a better understanding of how we got here. He added, but even beyond Linkin Park, I hope people connect with it as a story about relationships, resilience, and what it really takes to move forward when you don't have all the answers. 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

0: steakhouse in Florida causing a bit of a stir online because on the first Monday of every month, the steakhouse is going to offer a new dining experience. You can undress when you reach the venue. You remain that way for the entire meal. It will cost, now if you're a man, it will cost you $250. Women, $150, $300 for a couple. Hostess that works at the restaurant explained that the monthly event is all about meeting like-minded people. They haven't talked about the chairs. Probably should be vinyl. They're going to need to be wiped down. The other thing a lot of people are saying is, hey, what about the staff? All the chefs and servers remain fully clothed. You don't want to find a stray hair in this situation.
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0: a steakhouse in Florida, causing a bit of a stir online because on the first Monday of every month, the steakhouse is going to offer a new dining experience. You can undress when you reach the venue. You remain that way for the entire meal. It will cost, now if you're a man, it will cost you $250. Women, $150, $300 for a couple. Hostess that works at the restaurant explained that the monthly event is all about meeting like-minded people. They haven't talked about the chairs. Probably should be vinyl. They're going to need to be wiped down. The other thing a lot of people are saying is, hey, what about the staff? All the chefs and servers remain fully clothed. You don't want to find a stray hair in this situation.
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But the sick outside of games. And you know what I'm talking about. 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

0: house in Florida, causing a bit of a stir online, because on the first Monday of every month, the steakhouse is going to offer a new dining experience. You can undress when you reach the venue. You remain that way for the entire meal. It will cost, now if you're a man, it will cost you $250. Women, $150, $300 for a couple. Hostess that works at the restaurant explained that the monthly event is all about meeting like-minded people. They haven't talked about the chairs. Probably should be vinyl. They're going to need to be wiped down. The other thing a lot of people are saying is, hey, what about the staff? All the chefs and servers remain fully clothed. You don't want to find a stray hair in this situation.
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0: Action lives on 620 CKRM. I'm Dave Thomas, voice of the Saskatchewan Roughriders. Tomorrow is game day as the Riders take on the Ottawa Redblacks. 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

0: Carlos in Florida, causing a bit of a stir online, because on the first Monday of every month, the Steakhouse is going to offer a new dining experience. You can undress when you reach the venue. You remain that way for the entire meal. It will cost, now if you're a man, it will cost you $250. Women, $150, $300 for a couple. Hostess that works at the restaurant explained that the monthly event is all about meeting like-minded people. They haven't talked about the chairs. Probably should be vinyl. They're going to need to be wiped down. The other thing a lot of people are saying is, hey, what about the staff? All the chefs and servers remain fully clothed. You don't want to find a stray hair in this situation.
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0: Oh, hey there. How you doing? Me? Real good. Real good. Because, you know, Soul Asylum, they're going to be coming to town. And I'm going to go. Because it's going to be so good. Going to be playing over at the Casino Regina Show Lounge. What day is that? That's coming up here real quick. Like, real quick. Where are we here? Couple of days, I think. August 26th in Regina. I'll be at the Casino Regina Show Lounge. I'm going to go. And you should go, too. Because it's Soul Asylum. So good.
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0: A plan for a temporary 510-bed work camp at Regina's Co-op Refinery Complex has become a point of disagreement between Federated Co-op Limited and organized labor. For obvious reasons. The Saskatchewan Federation of Labor says it believes the camp could be used for replacement workers during negotiations.

0: With Unifor Local 594, FCL has said the proposed camp would provide flexibility if extra workers are needed to operate, maintain, or repair the refinery. Regina City Council is expected to review the proposal at a future meeting. A total of 60 missing kids at the Queen City X were returned to their families, according to Regina Police Service. Police also say there were 3 assaults, one including bear spray, another on a peace officer. The RPS also notes that these numbers only reflect the incidents that they responded to. And the Saskatchewan government is defending Premier Scott Moe's trip to the funeral of late U.S. Senator Lindsey Graham, while the opposition continues to criticize the visit. The government says Moe attended the family's invitation and that the trip supported Saskatchewan's international relationships and trade efforts. The Saskatchewan NDP says it is not opposed to trade missions, but believes public money should not have been used to attend the funeral and is calling for greater transparency. For more local news, head to sasktoday.ca.
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0: Regina Red Sox wrapped up their regular season with a pair of wins over the Weyburn Beavers at Currie Field last night. Game 1 was a come-from-behind victory to win 6-5, followed by a 5-1 win in Game 2. I'm just looking for their schedule for playoffs. I can't seem to find it anywhere. Week 10 of the CFL kicks off tonight with the Argos hosting the Stamps. Tomorrow, the important game, the Riders and the Red Blacks. 7 o'clock at Mosaic Stadium. Jays beat the Astros 5-4 in 10 innings yesterday. They start a new set with the Cubs today. The NFL is back. Cardinals host the Panthers for the Hall of Fame game tonight. That's always the game that they use to kick off the preseason. And Canada beat Sweden 7-4 at the Holinka Gretzky Cup yesterday. Maddox Schultz finished the game with a goal and 2 assists. Liam Pugh a goal and a helper, while Boston Tate had an assist. Schultz leads the tournament in assists with 6 and is 2nd in points with 7, while Pugh is tied for 2nd in goals with 4 and 3rd in points with 6. For more local sports, head to sportscage.com.
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0: You know, it's a great question what the weather's going to look like, because I don't have it up in front of me, so I better bring that up real quick. Like, 21, maybe some rain today, 8 the overnight low, 23 tomorrow, 24 on Saturday, which is, that is perfect concert weather. That is perfect exchange folk festival weather. High of 24 on Saturday. Right now, it's 10.
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1: So I was talking yesterday about Foo Fighters. They were in Toronto kind of kicking off their North American, not kind of, but, you know, kicking off their North American tour. They're going to be in Regina coming up September 15th. The big thing for me is merch and a lot of people I know. Kind of expensive. Well, last night, GNR was at in Toronto at Rogers Stadium or whatever they call that new venue, and the night right after Foo Fighters, and there are pictures going around. First, Axel, big supporter of Canadian liquor. He's a big supporter of Canadian liquor. He's not happy with tariffs. He doesn't care about us putting them on the States. That's a different story, I guess, though. But he was a big supporter of liquor in Canada. He went off about that. But the shirts were $70. T-shirts for GNR last night in Toronto were $70. 65 for Foo Fighters, 65 for Queens of the Stone Age as well. $70 last night in Toronto for a GNR shirt. Now, I'm just looking right now. GNR will be in Edmonton coming up here August 26th. Well, those are only like VIP in the pit tickets. The tickets are pretty expensive, though. I do know that much. The cheapest you can get in to see Guns N' Roses, you'll be in the upper back deck in the upper back corner, $66.50. If you're looking to sit a little bit closer, $389.40. So not only are merch prices outrageous, something we've known for a very long time, ticket prices are too.
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1: People are going crazy for Pokemon again, and this has been going on for a long time. I mean, they've been available for, what, 30-plus years now? And people buy the boxes and sell them online to make money, sell it for a profit. Target in the United States now is actually taking the boxes of Pokemon cards and taking the plastic off of them and then selling it. Now, that doesn't affect the price because the tickets are still, you know, the cards are still worth the money that they can sell them for. The store is going to sell them for, but it affects the resale value when the box isn't sealed. So that's one of the ways that stores are trying to target the scalpers and stop them from selling them to make profit. People go in and buy crazy amounts of these boxes and then sell them online because they're sold out. No one can buy them anywhere. McDonald's has a Pokemon collab, and they've got some anti-scalping measures that they're doing as well with this. And they're not even offering trading cards. Scalpers, once again, even though it's the latest Happy Meal collaboration, it only contains toys instead of trading cards. So Pokemon Happy Meals have launched just in Japan as part of the franchise's 30th anniversary. So there we go, 30th anniversary celebration. There's 12 toys, featuring 30 different Pokemon in total, and people are going crazy. Stock's running, going to run out by the 21st, they're saying. So according to McDonald's Japan, customers will be limited to 6 Pokemon Happy Meals per group, per transaction, between August 7th and August 9th. But that's not going to stop you from going to multiple different McDonald's. You know how many Happy Meals I can crush in a day?
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1: A plan for a temporary 510-bed work camp at Regina's Co-op Refinery Complex has become a point of disagreement between the Federated Co-op Limited and organized labor. The Saskatchewan Federation of Labor says it believes the camp could be used for replacement workers during negotiations with Unifor Local 594. FCL says the proposed camp would provide flexibility if extra workers are needed to operate, maintain, or repair the refinery. Regina City Council is expected to review the proposal at a future meeting. A total of 60 missing kids at the Queen City X were returned to their families, according to Regina Police Services. Police also say there were 3 assaults, one including bear spray, another on a peace officer. The RPS also notes that these numbers only reflect the incidents that they responded to. And the Saskatchewan government is defending Premier Scott Moe's trip to the funeral of late U.S. Senator Lindsey Graham, while the opposition continues to criticize the visit. The government says Moe attended at the family's invitation and that the trip supported Saskatchewan's international relationships and trade efforts. The Saskatchewan NDP says it's not opposed to trade missions, but believes public money should not have been used to attend the funeral and is calling for greater transparency. For more local news, head to sasktoday.ca.
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1: The Regina Red Sox wrapped up their regular season with a pair of wins over the Weyburn Beavers at Curry Field last night. Game 1 was a come-from-behind 6-5 win, and then Game 2 was 5-1 for the Red Sox. Still waiting to find out when their playoff schedule gets going here. Week 10 of the CFL kicks off tonight with the Argos hosting the Stamps. Tomorrow it's the Riders and the Red Blacks. Jays beat the Astros 5-4 in 10 innings yesterday. They start a new set with the Cubs today. The NFL is back. The Cardinals host the Panthers for the Hall of Fame game tonight. And Canada beat Sweden 7-4 at the Holinka Gretzky Cup yesterday. Maddox Schultz finished the game with a goal and 2 assists. Liam Pugh had a goal and a helper, while Boston Tate had an assist. Schultz leads the tournament in assists with 6 and is second in points at 7, while Pugh is tied for second in goals with 4 and third in points with 6. For more local sports, head to sportscage.com.
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1: 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Right now, it's 10.

0: we could be getting a Nicolas Cage movie soon, but it could be leaking online. See, Netflix is being sued for $105 million after an unreleased Nicolas Cage movie was stolen from its office. Now, I'm going to do some digging. I'm going to use my private investigator skills to try and find out where this is. I have zero skills. I just want to watch it because it's a World War II thriller. It was stolen from the from Netflix's Los Angeles office. Apparently, the lawsuit was filed by Swiss producer Simon Afram and his production company, which claims Netflix's negligence has ruined the film's commercial prospects. Apparently, the film had a production budget of over $45 million, and it's Nicolas Cage. They probably could sue for a lot more than $105 million. So the film, I guess, was on this drive. It was unencrypted, and then they wanted the files deleted after the screening, and it didn't happen. And then there were a bunch of drives left on a desk, and then all the drives were stolen. Probably because the thief knew there was a Nicolas Cage movie on all these drives. This person had a very good idea that this was actually a thing on a desk in the office of someone in LA. I really hope this movie comes out. But I really hope that Nicolas Cage and the production company make some money on it. You know, I hope it comes into theaters because I would go and watch that. It'd probably be the biggest opening weekend of all time. Move over, Tom Holland. Nicolas Cage isn't new. 104.9
1: The

0: Chad and Evan on The Wolf.
1: So, do you remember Perez Hilton? You know, he was always doing celebrity gossip. He's a blogger. And apparently he's not doing too good mentally. And I don't like to hear about people not doing well mentally. He had actually kind of a sad TikTok live stream that he was doing. And then there were concerns about him. Cops were called because there was some self-harm issue talk. And he's in a hospital now where he's receiving the medical attention he needs. You know, he's been trying to do better, go to the gym, and church is a big thing for him. But here's the thing. You know, I really have so much sympathy for anyone that struggles with mental issues. I mean, everyone does, right? Some more than others. And I really do. I really have so much sympathy for people that do. But Perez Hilton's family is asking for privacy in this. Perez Hilton made his living off of going, digging into people's personal lives and trying to almost destroy them. And his family is now asking for privacy. You know, he mocked Rumor Willis when she was still a teenager, taking cheap shots at her appearance. He's kind of a bully. And now his family's asking for privacy. I don't think that's right. That'd be like if Harvey Levin was like, "Hey, you know, I need some privacy. I'm going through a bit of an issue."

0: Evan wouldn't get it and shouldn't and doesn't deserve it, just like Perez Hilton doesn't.
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0: refinery complex has become a point of disagreement between Federated Co-op Limited and organized labor. The Saskatchewan Federation of Labor says it believes the camp could be used for replacement workers during negotiations with Unifor Local 594. FCL says the proposed camp would provide flexibility if extra workers are needed to operate, maintain, or repair the refinery. Regina City Council is expected to review the proposal at a future meeting. A total of 60 missing kids at the Queen City X were returned to their families, according to a Regina Police Service. To Regina Police Service. There is only one, but there's more services. You know what? Regina Police are saying that the kids are all safe. Police also say there were three assaults, one including bear spray, another on a peace officer. Some of you might be saying, gosh, it looked like a lot more than that. Well, the RPS is also noting that these numbers only reflect the incidents that they responded to. And the Saskatchewan government is defending Premier Scott Moe's trip to the funeral of late U.S. Senator Lindsey Graham, while the opposition continues to criticize the visit. The government says Moe attended the family's invitation and the trip supported Saskatchewan's international relationships and trade efforts. The Saskatchewan NDP says it is not opposed to trade missions, but believes public money should not have been used to attend the funeral and is calling for greater transparency. For more local news, head to sasktoday.ca.
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0: Regina Red Sox, they had a couple of big wins last night. It's a good way to go into the playoffs, you know? I mean, they got beat pretty good the other night by Moose Jaw, and two wins over Weyburn at Curry Field last night. Game one was a come-from-behind 6-5 win, followed by a 5-1 win in game two. Week 10 of the CFL kicks off tonight with the Argos hosting the Stamps. Tomorrow, the Riders host the Red Blacks. Jays beat the Astros 5-4 in 10 innings yesterday. They start a new set with the Cubs today. The NFL is back. The Cardinals host the Panthers for the Hall of Fame game tonight. And Canada beat Sweden 7-4 at the Holinka Gretzky Cup yesterday in Edmonton. Maddox Schultz finished the game with one goal and two assists. Liam Pugh had one goal, one assist, and Boston Tate had an assist in the game, too. Schultz leads the tournament in assists with six and is second in points at seven, while Pugh is tied for second in goals with four and third in points with six. For more local sports, head to sportscage.com.
1: This is Wolf Weather.
0: Looking for a high of 21 today, 8 the overnight low. There is a small chance, I guess, of rain today. 23 tomorrow and 24 on Saturday. Right now, it's 13.
1: This is Wolf Traffic.
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0: Just waiting for my computer to load here. Obviously, you've got the usual hauntings going on with construction. Looks like things are a little slow moving between Broad and Albert Street on 4th Avenue. Oh, let's see. That's probably because it's there's a lane closure there. So anything else you see, let me know. 306-936-9653.

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1: Kelly Rudy has announced that he is going to be out with Sportsnet. They are no longer going to be using Kelly Rudy for whatever. They still call it Hockey Night in Canada, right? So big changes coming to Sportsnet and NHL broadcasts. And that sucks. Kelly Rudy was great. He's just very insightful. And that's the thing with goalies. They see a lot, right? They see everything because it's all happening right in front of them. Doesn't matter what part of the rink it's in. The play is happening. Goalies see it. But Rudy was saying on June 19th, I was told my contract was not going to be renewed for the upcoming season. So big changes in my life. So that was the first of what is speculated to be a number of changes to the national NHL broadcast as Sportsnet embarks on a new contract, one that no longer see games broadcast on CBC. You're going to have to pay to watch on Amazon now as well. And he was a great panelist, though. He jumped into broadcasting. His career ended in 98 and then, you know, kind of jumped right into it. And then 28 years. He spent 28 years in broadcasting. And that's pretty crazy. 18-year NHL career. But he is 65, so I mean, good reason to retire now, too.
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1: A Polish swimmer whose name I'm not even going to try to pronounce has become the first person to cross the Baltic Sea without sleeping or taking a break. He helped raise, he didn't do it just because. He did it to help raise money for charity. He raised $250,000 for charity. That is crazy. People have sailed across the Atlantic by themselves or, you know, kind of set their own pace as they want to do that. But this swimmer, Mr. Kubkowski, I'm not even going to try and pronounce his first name. We'll call him Bart. Let's go with Bart. He became the first person to swim 160 kilometers across the Baltic Sea from Sweden to Poland all by himself. Obviously, there were people right there following along with him. But he raised almost $260,000 for charity. He spent 3 days in hospital after the trip. His doctors wanted to make sure he was completely healthy and safe after it was all done. That he was good. He's 30 years old and good to go. That's crazy, though. Almost like 55 hours, spending 55 hours, no sleep, swimming straight. It's over 2 days. You know how people usually stay awake for that long, right? This dude, he did it by swimming.
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1: A plan for a temporary 510-bed work camp at Regina's Co-op Refinery Complex has become a point of disagreement between Federated Cooperatives Limited and Organized Labor. The Saskatchewan Federation of Labor says it believes the camp could be used for replacement workers during negotiations with Unifor Local 594. FCL says the proposed camp would provide flexibility if extra workers are needed to operate, maintain, or repair the refinery. Regina City Council is expected to review the proposal at a future meeting. A total of 60 missing kids at the Queen City X were returned to their families, according to Regina Police Service. Police also say there were 3 assaults, one including bear spray, another on a peace officer. The RPS also noted that these numbers only reflect the incidents that they responded to. The Saskatchewan government is defending Premier Scott Moe's trip to the funeral of late U.S. Senator Lindsey Graham, while the opposition continues to criticize the visit. The government says Moe attended the family's invitation and that the trip supported Saskatchewan's international relationships and trade efforts. The Saskatchewan NDP says it's not opposed to the trade missions or to any trade missions, but believes public money should not have been used to attend the funeral and is calling for greater transparency. For more local news, head to sasktoday.ca.
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1: The Regina Red Sox wrapped up their regular season with a pair of wins over the Weyburn Beavers at Curry Field last night. Game 1 was a come-from-behind 6-5 win, followed by a 5-1 win in Game 2. Week 10 of the CFL kicks off tonight with the Argos hosting the Stamps. Tomorrow, the Riders host the Red Blacks. Jays beat the Astros 5-4 in 10 innings yesterday. They start a new set with the Cubs today. The NFL is back. The Cardinals host the Panthers for the Hall of Fame game tonight. And Canada beat Sweden 7-4 at the Hlinka-Gretzky Cup yesterday. Maddox Schultz finished the game with a goal and 2 assists. Liam Pugh had a goal and a helper, while Boston Tate had an assist. Schultz leads the tournament in assists with 6 and is 2nd in points at 7, while Pugh is tied for 2nd in goals with 4 and 3rd in points with 6. For more local sports, head to sportscage.com.
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1: It's looking pretty good. Pretty good. 21, maybe a chance of rain, like a small chance. 8 the overnight low. 23 tomorrow for Rider game day. 24 on Saturday for the Exchange Folk Festival happening in Vic Park. Right now it's 13.
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1: All right, joining me in studio right now, we have Karina with the Riders. How are you, Karina?
2: I'm good. How are you?
1: Ugh. Good. Another Rider win over last weekend.
2: Right? Absolutely.
1: What a great series between the Elks and the Riders.
2: We're playing good football these days. It's a lot of fun.
1: So good to watch. And the Riders hosting the Red Blacks tomorrow at 7.
2: Yeah, absolutely. We've got our Rider Farm Show games.
1: Yeah, so is there going to be mutton busting or what?
2: No mutton busting this year. But we've got a couple really exciting things.
1: Okay.
2: So mechanical bull on the concourse,
1: nice,
2: under the Maxtron until the end of halftime. Time.
1: Really?
2: So yeah, come on in stadium and test out your bull riding skills.
1: Cool. That's
2: and
1: fun.
2: Then a couple other fun things as well. We're going to be doing a relay pregame. We've got ropers down on the field. They're going to be trying to catch our contestants.
1: Really?
2: Yeah, absolutely. And then halftime, we've got Bud Edgar. He is a joker and trick roper. So comedian, performer, roper. So that's going to be a lot of fun as well.
1: That'll be a lot of fun.
2: Yeah.
1: So and then, of course, there's a tailgating happening.
2: Yeah, tailgating. It will be out. I mean, it's always great out there. Great energy. It's going to be beautiful weather for it. So that's going to be awesome. That starts 5 hours before kickoff.
1: Right.
2: And then Riderland Park starts 3 hours before the 7 p.m. kickoff. And they, again, are going to have tons of activities out there. We've got line dancing and there's going to be photo opportunities and kids barrel racing and all types of fun things.
1: Always something fun to do with
2: exactly.
1: The Riders, right? Is there any special Rider merch for this one?
2: Yeah, absolutely. We've got a couple really cool items. I mean, we've got a cowboy hat that's the game day special. Custom Rider cowboy hat. It's one of my favorite of the Rider cowboy hats we've had, so you should definitely check that out. And then we've actually got a really cool country t-shirt out as well, so you want to be sure to grab that.
1: Okay, well, the Riders and Red Blacks happening tomorrow. Kickoff is at 7. The tailgating starts at 2. If I go 7
2: yep.
1: minus 5, so 2. And then the pregame all goes at
2: 4.
1: 4. Right. Man, there's a lot to keep up
2: with.
1: I love it.
2: With out in the park and tailgate and everything. So it's going to be a lot of fun.
1: Thanks so much for coming in, Karina.
2: Thanks for having me.
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0: Chad and Evan on The Wolf.
1: Ukrainian researchers have claimed the moon could be serving as an alien base for UFOs after detecting more than 20 unidentified objects near its surface. Now, one of the objects allegedly moved nearly 14 miles at 4.1 miles per second. Others were estimated to reach 6.8 miles per second while completing a full rotation every 3 minutes. So, they have said, we believe the moon serves as a base for UFOs. UFOs can reach Earth in 20 minutes. The report also claims UFOs exhibit intelligent behavior and can be regarded as a technologically advanced civilization. Well, yeah, if you can reach the Earth from the moon in 20 minutes... I would say the paper doesn't document a physical base on the moon necessarily. The objects were extremely faint, some appearing as marks just 2 pixels wide before researchers enhanced the footage using some false colors, as they call it. The study's UFO label simply means the objects have not been identified. So for everyone out there who wants to believe, this doesn't confirm they are alien spacecraft. But there are a lot of people suggesting that's exactly what this is. So Las Vegas, a guy that lives in Las Vegas, he is Robert Bigelow. Not like Deuce, but Robert. He's urged U.S. President Donald Trump to move forward on the alien disclosure. You know, let everything go. Tell everyone exactly what is going on. This is what I want you to say, Mr. President, is what Robert Deuce Bigelow has said. A non-human intelligent presence has been on Earth for a very long time, using spacecraft and without performances completely beyond our capabilities and our human physics. And that's it. To say nothing else. That's it. That's all I want him to say. Because what this is disclosure. And it's actually confirmation, Robert Deuce Bigelow has said, recalling his conversation with Trump. His middle name isn't Deuce, and I'm assuming that's how you say his last name. But aliens are out there, and they're using the moon as their base. This is proof. I mean, they're saying it might not be spacecrafts, but it's proof. It's all we need.
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1: A plan for a temporary 510-bed work camp at Regina's Co-op Refinery Complex has become a point of disagreement between Federated Cooperatives Limited and Organized Labor. The Saskatchewan Federation of Labor says it believes a camp could be used for replacement workers during negotiations with Unifor Local 594. FCL says the proposed camp would provide flexibility if extra workers are needed to operate, maintain, or repair the refinery. Regina City Council is expected to review the proposal at a future meeting. A total of 60 missing kids at the Queen City X were returned to their families, according to Regina Police Service. Police also say there were 3 assaults, one including bear spray, another on a peace officer. The RPS also notes that these numbers only reflect the incidents that they responded to. And the Saskatchewan government is defending Premier Scott Moe's trip to the funeral of late U.S. Senator Lindsey Graham, while the opposition continues to criticize the visit. The government says Moe attended at the family's invitation and that the trip supported Saskatchewan's international relationships and trade efforts. The Saskatchewan NDP says it's not opposed to trade missions, but believes public money should not have been used to attend the funeral and is calling for greater transparency. For more local news, head to sasktoday.ca.
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1: The Regina Red Sox wrapped up their regular season with a pair of wins over the Weyburn Beavers at Curry Field last night. Game one was at a it was a come-from-behind win, I guess, 6-5, and followed by a 5-1 win for Game 2. Week 10 of the CFL kicks off tonight with the Argos hosting the Stamps. Tomorrow, the Riders host the Red Blacks. Jays beat the Astros 5-4 in 10 innings yesterday. They start a new set with the Cubs today. The NFL is back. The Cardinals host the Panthers for the Hall of Fame game tonight. And Canada beat Sweden 7-4 at the Hlinka-Gretzky Cup yesterday in Edmonton. They finished the round robin 3-0. Maddox Schultz finished the game with a goal and 2 assists. Liam Pugh had a goal and a helper, while Boston Tate had an assist. Schultz leads the tournament in assists with 6 and is 2nd in points at 7, while Pugh is tied for 2nd in goals with 4 and 3rd in points with 6. For more local sports, head to sportscage.com.
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1: So, 21 the high for today, 8 the overnight low. Tonight, 23 for the high tomorrow and 24 on Saturday, 25 on Sunday. Real nice weekend out there. Right now, it's 16.
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1: So earlier on this morning, 4th Avenue is pretty slow moving. Looking to see here. Now it looks like it's doing okay right now. Heading into downtown on Sass Drive, not looking great. College Avenue heading eastbound. Arcola looking kind of slow moving as well. On Louvain Drive, slow moving too right now at this point. Anything else you see, let me know. 306-936-9000.

0: 6653, which will come in handy as we have more rider tickets to give away today and another four-pack of tickets for you to join us at the Wolf's 30th anniversary party coming up here August 28th at the Exchange.
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0: Mornings with Chad and Evan.
1: So I've been talking lots this morning about, where is my mouse? Not working. During sports, about the Holinka Gretzky Cup happening in Edmonton right now. Team Canada finishing with a perfect 3-0 record in the round robin. But I want to talk about two players in particular. Maddox Schultz and Liam Pugh. Schultz yesterday, in yesterday's game, had one goal and two assists. Liam Pugh, a goal and an assist. Now, Maddox Schultz is leading the tournament in assists with six, second in points with seven. Liam Pugh, is tied for second in goals with four and third in points with six. Both of those players playing with your Regina Pats. If you aren't excited for Regina Pats hockey yet, this should be enough reason to be. This is going to be a very fun year to get out and support this great team. Preseason gets underway on September 1st in Regina. Swift Current will be here. That's preseason, okay? 7 o'clock. Then on Wednesday, September 2nd, Moose Jaw will be here. Again, that game will be at 7 o'clock. You got to get out and support this. This is a future. These two players, I hope when it comes to draft year in a couple of years for them, that whoever goes first overall, whoever goes second, whoever it is, ends up trading up to keep them together. When the Pats drafted Schultz and then traded up to get Pugh, that was such a big deal a few years ago. I guess it would have been 2 years ago, right? In last year's draft, because they were able to play a few games last year. Very exciting times for the Regina Pats. Very exciting times for Regina. Very exciting times for hockey and Hockey Canada. But right here, more specifically, when you have Liam Pugh, who moved to town from BC, but you have local kid Maddox Schultz doing this such big things. Cannot wait for Regina Pats hockey this year.
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1: All right, this Saturday in Vic Park, it is the free Exchange Folk Festival happening. Very, very exciting. Now, tomorrow, you have the kickoff party at the Exchange with Bleeker. Actually, Bleeker, I was just talking with Chris. They're going to be coming in sometime tomorrow morning, 8:45, 9 o'clock or so with me to chat. So talk with them. That's a kickoff party. Now, it will cost a little bit to get into the kickoff party, which is great. You know, you're going to support some bands. You're going to support the Exchange. It is the kickoff party to the free event happening on Saturday. Now, on the Wolf Facebook page, I can't remember if I've shared it on Instagram. I'll have to have a look. They've released the set times. So, Shannon Elizabeth kicks things off at noon. Then you've got Black Thunder at 12:45. Black Tea, 4:35. Indigo Joseph, the winners of the very first Queen City Rocks on at 6:30, followed by the Sadies at 7:30, Besnard Lakes at 8:50, and Fox Warren at 10:15. There is the Rebellion Brewing Beer Gardens happening tomorrow, or sorry, Saturday. Lots of great things happening. And remember, it's free. 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Victoria Park, this Saturday, the Exchange Folk Festival.
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0: sorry, I'm just trying to figure out, just trying to plug my meter. Give me a second here. The news can wait. Because I don't want a ticket, man. Plan for a temporary 510 bed work camp at Regina's Co-op Refinery Complex has become a point of disagreement between Federated Cooperatives Limited and Organized Labor. The Saskatchewan Federation of Labor says it believes a camp could be used for replacement workers during negotiations with Unifor Local 594. FCL says the proposed camp would provide flexibility if extra workers are needed to operate, maintain, or repair the refinery. Regina City Council is expected to review the proposal at a future meeting. A total of 60 missing kids at the Queen City X were returned to their families, according to Regina Police Service. They also said that there were three assaults, one including bear spray, another on a peace officer. They did note that these numbers only reflect the incidents that they responded to. And the Saskatchewan government is defending Premier Scott Moe's trip to the funeral of late U.S. Senator Lindsey Graham, while the opposition continues to criticize the visit. The government says Moe attended the family's invitation and that the trip supported Saskatchewan's international relationships and trade efforts. The Saskatchewan NDP says it's not opposed to trade missions, but believes public money should not have been used to attend the funeral and is calling for greater transparency. For more local news, head to sasktoday.ca.
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0: The Regina Red Sox wrapped up their regular season with a pair of wins over the Weyburn Beavers at Curry Field last night. Game 1 was a come-from-behind 6-5 win, followed by a 5-1 win in Game 2. Week 10 of the CFL kicks off tonight with the Argos hosting the Stamps. Tomorrow, the Riders host the Red Blacks. Jays beat the Astros 5-4 in 10 innings yesterday. They start a new set with the Cubs today. The NFL is back. The Cardinals host the Panthers for the Hall of Fame game tonight. And Canada beat Sweden 7-4 at the Holinka Gretzky Cup yesterday. Maddox Schultz finished the game with a goal and two assists. Liam Pugh had a goal and a helper, while Boston Tate had an assist. Schultz leads a tournament in assists with 6 and is in second place in points with 7, while Pugh is tied for second in goals with 4 and third in points with 6. For more local sports, head to sportscage.com.
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0: All right, let me refresh it here. 21 the high today. We might get some rain. Overnight low of 8. 23 for the high tomorrow for the Rider and Red Blacks game. 24 for the high on Saturday for the Folk Festival. And 25 for Sunday for whatever it is you're doing. Right now it's 16.
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0: Chad and Evan on the Wolf.
1: All right, let's give away some Rider tickets. They're taking on the Red Blacks tomorrow at Mosaic Stadium. Kickoff at 7. All the festivities with the tailgating get going at 2 o'clock. Always a good time. Always a good time. So what am I going to get you to text in today for these Rider tickets? How about bull riding? Hey, bull riding is what you need to text in to 306-936-9653. Because on the concourse, right under the Maxtron, the Sastel Maxtron, there's going to be a mechanical bull set up there for the first half of the game. That's going to be quite the attraction, I think. Karina was in here earlier today. We were talking about all the things going on. And that is one of them that is happening for the Farm Show at Mosaic Stadium. The Rider Farm Show happening at Mosaic Stadium. There's going to be ropers down on the field. Lots of fun things happening. Always is when it comes to game day with the Saskatchewan Rough Riders. So, bull riding is what you need to text in to 306-936-9653 if you want to go to the Rider game coming up here tomorrow, kickoff at 7.
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1: I haven't had a chance to look at the text because I've been kind of busy. But, you know, you still have time. Text in the keyword bull riding, whatever. As long as it has the word bull and riding in the text, I'll get you in. And I'll pick someone randomly here in a little bit to go and watch that Rider game tomorrow. Week 10 of the CFL already. Pretty crazy to think. You know, it's already week 10. I mean, August the 6th. Kids are back in school in less than a month. kids, you're back in school in less than a month. Hey? No more, oh, I'm bored. There's nothing to do. You're staying up all night playing your video game systems and you're on your mobile devices. Hey, and sleeping in till noon. Nothing to do. Get a job.
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5: 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I wanna be sane. 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

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Maybe it's time you answered it.

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1: All right, in studio with me right now, we have a name that may be familiar with people in the music world here in Regina, Dustin Ritter, but Dustin's here to talk about Rancherlo with his buddy Eric here, who is an unbelievable artist. So how are you guys today?
2: Good.
1: Good. Good. So, Eric, you did a picture for CKRM for their 100th recently, right?
2: Yeah.
1: And everyone loved it so much around here. That Mark Johnston asked you guys to do this?
3: Yeah.
1: That Mark, eh?
3: He's our boy.
1: He's a... What a good guy, that good Mark Johnston. He does come into the studio and fart sometimes, though.
3: He seems
1: and
3: like leaves. That kind of guy. You'd let him get away with it.
1: Yeah. So, Eric, you have painted this incredible 30th anniversary painting for The Wolf. Where'd you get the inspiration from for this?
2: From Dustin.
3: I like to help. Eric's on the vocational crew. On the vocational crew at Rancherlo at LSEP. And him and a couple of his co-workers there, they help me out with these designs. So we'll sketch it out together and we'll come up with an idea.
1: Right.
3: And then they help do like usually pointillism where we'll use paint markers and kind of add in the colors.
1: Right.
3: So these guys, probably about six guys, with Eric being my number one guy.
1: Obviously. Oh, yeah.
3: But they helped finish this thing off, and we did it in record time.
1: How long did it take, Eric?
3: What do you think? Was this like 2 days?
2: 2 days.
1: What?
3: Yeah, we got a little crazy on this one. We were a little excited.
1: It's I didn't know what to expect, like how it was going to be, because, you know, as an artist, you can get your inspiration from many different things, but... The colors. Why these colors? You know what it reminds me of? Northern Lights.
3: Well, so I'll tell you the story, and then I'll let Eric tell his. But we do a lot of seven sacred teachings with Rancherlo.
1: Right.
3: So we've done... Oh, we've put in our 10,000 hours on wolf pictures now.
1: Yeah.
3: And so we were like, when they gave us the idea for this, like, oh, we've got something. We can put a wolf together. And Eric, did you have anything you want to say about the wolf?
2: No.
3: No? You're okay? He lets me do the talking.
1: That's okay. Eric, how long have you been painting for?
2: A long time.
1: A long time?
3: Would you say a couple of years now?
2: Yeah.
1: And have you, if people want to see, is there other work that maybe Eric and some of the other people from Rancherlo have done around the city?
3: Actually, we're doing a summer mural crew right now. So right now we're in the middle of doing a giant mural for the School of Rock.
1: Oh, nice.
3: On the side of their wall. And we've done some around Regina that we're going to kind of post up and show people our work. But like we're hoping to kind of expand on that this year. And so Eric's been outside spray painting with me.
1: Nice.
3: We haven't got arrested yet, which is really good.
1: Well, you're doing it legally.
3: Yeah. Oh, yeah. We have permission, right? But yeah, it's been really fun, and we've had other guys come join in. So
1: can people can people hire out, say, Eric and Rancherlo to do murals?
3: It's a plan in progress right now.
1: Okay.
3: But I could leave you my business card if anybody's interested, because we're trying to just get it off the ground, and like people are paying for supplies, and we just come paint and like see what we can make happen.
1: What an incredible thing, Eric! Thanks so much, you and your crew, and Dustin for doing this. I can't wait to share this picture of this painting with everyone. If you're good with me sharing that on social media.
2: Yeah.
1: Is that okay?
3: If people like it, Eric's going to get it tattooed.
1: What? Yeah. Are you getting that tattooed, Eric?
2: Yeah.
3: So you get it together.
1: Can I tattoo it on you?
3: Let's go.
1: No, I can't tattoo it. I can't do that.
3: He's got a good one already. This could be his second one.
1: Okay, well, great. I really appreciate this, Eric, and all the work you and your crew have done, and Dustin, and all the initiatives you guys are doing. This is incredible.
3: Happy 30 years, and it's Rancherlo's 60th anniversary.
1: Really?
3: So we're kind of like...
1: You're double us.
3: Birthday,
1: pretty much, eh?

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1: So talking with Dustin and Eric from Ranch Heirloom Society with this incredible painting. Like, I honestly, it is beautiful. So I'm just getting a social post ready to go, and I've got an idea that I've come up with this print. It's staying in the studio. This thing's not going anywhere. It's staying in our studio, but I have an idea that I want to do with it. So I'm going to bring that up, and hopefully everyone's on board with it. It's not a for sure thing yet, but if we can make it happen, it's something that I think will go over real well. Anyway, the picture will be coming up on the Wolf's Facebook and Instagram pages here right away. Cannot wait for you to see this. And I actually can't believe it only took Eric and his buddies 2 days to design this. And Dustin, thank you so much. I honestly, I'm lost for words. It's so incredible.

0: 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And you're invited if you can get on the guest list. 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

I just going to see here. Saskatchewan Roughriders have signed national kicker Dawson Hodge. Okay. I guess they signed another kicker. Okay, that's okay. I have the picture posted of the painting that Eric did from Ranch Arlo. It is now posted on social media. It is now posted on Instagram. It is posted on Facebook. Go and have a look at this incredible painting. I'm so pumped to have this thing hang in studio for years to come. You'll see the... I think when you click on it and you have a look, the picture I took, it's good. But I don't think it does the actual painting itself the justice it deserves. It is. It's very reminiscent of Northern Lights, which is where some inspiration was drawn from for it. You'll see. Yeah, you'll see when you have a look at the picture. My friend!

I need to give away these this 4-pack of tickets for the Wolves' 30th anniversary party coming up here at the Exchange on August 28th, powered by Guardian Roofing. And we'll get into all the sponsors and prizes coming up here in a little bit. But what am I going to ask today? I didn't even think of a question. I've been busy in here and just enjoying this painting still. It's so awesome. Okay, you're going to call me 306-936-9653. You know what? I'm actually going to ask you a question we've asked before, and then I'll tell you whether or not, if I'll accept the answer. Name three former on-air members from the Wolf throughout the years. Have to be former, cannot have worked here, aren't working here right now. Okay? Three former members of the Wolf from years past, all the way, go back to 1996, all the way up until, well, when did Aaron start here? Because I'd all be current. You know what? Just call me and name some people, and I'll say yes, or I'll say no. It's that easy.

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3: Glenn Hughes has announced his retirement from live performances and revealed that he requires open heart surgery. The former Deep Purple and Black Sabbath singer and bassist announced his retirement from touring and live performances on social media Tuesday afternoon. This past year, I've had some health issues. The results from numerous MRIs, CT scans, and echocardiogram have alerted my medical team that I need another open heart surgery, Hughes explained. I really have no option and no choice as health is my number one priority. 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Thank you for walking beside me. No need for the big box store. Friest-Hallman has everything you need to get that job done. 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
1: Hey.
0: What's your name?
1: Shane.
0: Shane, you need to name three former on-air announcers from the Wolf in order to get this four-pack of tickets to join us at the 30th anniversary party coming up here on the 28th at the Exchange.
1: Okay. How about Shauna?
0: Okay.
1: Chris?
0: Yeah.
1: And Hurricane.
0: Sure. Perfect. All former members of the Wolf. Shauna actually still works with the company in Calgary. But,
1: oh, did they? Oh, I didn't know that.
0: Yeah, yeah. So,
1: Shauna.
0: We've got our party coming up here with Chris the Sky and Born to Resist Foo Fighter Tribute Band. Gonna have all sorts of prizes courtesy of Regina Mazda, Capital GMC, Vintage Vinyl, Bong World, Queen City Footlongs are gonna be serving some dogs outside.

0: And Shane, you've won tickets, so we will see you there on the 28th.
1: Awesome. And my birthday is right that day, too.
0: Oh, well, what a way to celebrate. How old are you turning?
1: 52.
0: Oh, so you've got 22 years on us.
1: I do, yeah.
0: But only 8 on me.
1: Yeah, exactly, yeah.

Here's the Wolf. 306-936-WOLF. 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The water is calling. Maybe it's time you answered it.

0: Nation lives on 620 CKRM. I'm Dave Thomas, voice of the Saskatchewan Roughriders. Tomorrow is game day as the Riders take on the Ottawa Redblacks. 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The pregame show's at 6, and kickoff with Luke Mullender and I is at 7. 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
3: Where do people go to get more information and to get involved?
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3: Once again, that was Sean Weimer, executive director of Run Regina. And don't forget, I Love Regina Day is just a few weeks away, and there are still some slots to participate in that race. 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Thank you so much, Sean.
4: Thank you.
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0: Dexter and the Moonrocks freaking out on the Wolf. 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

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The water is calling. 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

0: steakhouse in Florida, causing a bit of a stir online, because on the first Monday of every month, the steakhouse is going to offer a new dining experience. You can undress when you reach the venue. You remain that way for the entire meal. It will cost, now if you're a man, it will cost you $250. Women, $150, $300 for a couple. Hostess that works at the restaurant explained that the monthly event is all about meeting like-minded people. They haven't talked about the chairs. Probably should be vinyl. They're going to need to be wiped down. The other thing a lot of people are saying is, hey, what about the staff? All the chefs and servers remain fully clothed. You don't want to find a stray hair in this situation.
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0: Nation lives on 620 CKRM. I'm Dave Thomas, voice of the Saskatchewan Roughriders. Tomorrow is game day as the Riders take on the Ottawa Redblacks. 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The pregame show's at 6, and kickoff with Luke Mullender and I is at 7. 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
5: If you have been looking to air out your grievances, Queens of the Stone Age have your back. Josh Ami and co. launched a 24/7 complaint hotline on Wednesday. In a press release, Queens of the Stone Age encouraged fans, friends, and foes to dial 1-760-437-1966 to air their gripes and grievances, moans and groans, chagrin, carpin, and any judgments they wish to pass. They added, no bitching too big, no whiny too tiny. Each complaint will apparently be reviewed personally, with the chance that callers could speak with a live ear at the other end of the line. Sometimes people just need to complain, and Queens of the Stone Age are here to listen. 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

0: Nation lives on 620 CKRM. I'm Dave Thomas, voice of the Saskatchewan Roughriders. Tomorrow is game day as the Riders take on the Ottawa Redblacks. Countdown to kickoff with Tegan Witko and Wes Cates at 4. The pregame show's at 6, and kickoff with Luke Mullinder and I is at 7. Saskatchewan Roughrider football on the Cooperators Rider Broadcast Network is brought to you by UFA, Steelcraft Doors, Stars Lottery, Salford Group, and Sask NDP Caucus. 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
8: Motley Crue bassist Nikki Sixx has commented on the band's use of backing tracks, clearing up some of the confusion that has led to allegations of using pre-recorded material in their live shows. Sixx's comments came via his ex-social media account as he made himself available to fans to answer any questions they might have using the hashtag AskSixx. Within answering all the fan questions, Sixx was asked by one person, "Why do y'all use backing tracks?" The bassist responded, "Since we saw Queen using some to help during the song Bohemian Rhapsody live, we understood that we could bring in elements that we could not do live, like orchestras, saxophones, etc., etc., and sync them up with what we are playing, and we do play 100% live, and it's better for fans, and we enjoy being able to do what we did in the studio live. It's a win-win for us. No need for the big box store. Freeze Tallman has everything you need to get that job done. Freeze Tallman, local and in Regina and Fort Qu'Appelle."
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1: I found me a reason, so check me tomorrow. 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

0: Nation lives on 620 CKRM. I'm Dave Thomas, voice of the Saskatchewan Roughriders. Tomorrow is game day as the Riders take on the Ottawa Redblacks. Countdown to kickoff with Tegan Witko and Wes Cates is at 4. The pregame show's at 6, and kickoff with Luke Mullender and I is at 7. 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

the Wolf. 306-936-WOLF. 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The water is calling. Maybe it's time you answered it.

0: back at it again. Hope you're enjoying your Thursday. Loving the fact it's already Thursday. You only got a little bit of today and tomorrow, and then it's the weekend again already. Love those short work weeks. Not loving the head cold I'm dealing with, though. It's at the congestion stage. I think I'm on the back end of it, but still, it sucks. Every time now, before I talk, I got to clear the throat. Feel like, what's his name? Philip Seymour Hoffman on Along Came Polly.
1: Just need a little bit of water. As you know, this is a highly complex case. Let me see here.
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0: A steakhouse in Florida causing a bit of a stir online because on the first Monday of every month, the steakhouse is going to offer a new dining experience. 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It will cost, now if you're a man, it will cost you $250. Women, $150, $300 for a couple. Hostess that works at the restaurant explained that the monthly event is all about meeting like-minded people. They haven't talked about the chairs. Probably should be vinyl. They're going to need to be wiped down. The other thing a lot of people are saying is, hey, what about the staff? 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

0: sorry.
1: Stained on the Wolf. And if you love live music, there is really only one place that you need to be this Saturday, and that is Vic Park for the Exchange Folk Festival. It starts at noon and will go until late. And if you were wondering what times the bands go on and when they're playing, well, that has all been announced. And it's available up on the Exchange Folk Festival Facebook and social pages, as well as we shared it on The Wolf. And it looks, 12 o'clock noon is when things get going. And then they'll progress all the way up until, I want to say probably 11:30 or so. And one in particular here that I'm going to play for you now, Black Tea. And they are scheduled to go on at 4:35. Now, give or take, you know how festivals run with time. So you can bank on them going on around 4:30 or so. Saturday, it's free to attend the Exchange Folk Festival. You'd be crazy not to go check it out.

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Saw something not so chill today on my way to work. Gazed out at some of the trees along my route and noticed that some of the poplars already have yellow leaves. No, that's not allowed. We're still digesting the fact that back to school ads are running. We don't need leaves turning colors on our plates just yet.

0: Stream us anywhere with the Wolf app. And there's a cool little hidden gem, an Easter egg, if you will, at the beginning of this song by the Police. And you'll have to turn it up. It's quite interesting. Right at the beginning, though. This was a total accident, but Sting decided to keep it in the recording.
1: There was an upright piano right next to me, and I was singing, and I just wanted to rest, and the piano lid was open, so I sat and I played that chord. But I played it with my ass, and it just made me laugh, so it's on the record.

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1: There's no place like home for Chad Kelly and the Toronto Argonauts. Toronto comes off a bye week to host the Calgary Stampeders at BMO Field tonight to open week 10 of the CFL season. It'll be the Argos' first game this season at the venue, which hosted six World Cup matches. That forced the Argos to play its first seven regular season games on the road. On a different field, Dylan Cease takes the mound for the Toronto Blue Jays as they have a one-day stop in Chicago to play the Cubs this afternoon. It's a makeup game after a previous date between the two teams was rained out. David Peterson will get the start for the Cubs. And on the links, Nick Taylor of Abbotsford, BC is the highest ranked of six Canadians in the field of the Wyndham Championship, the final tournament of the PGA Tour's regular season. The FedEx Cup playoffs begin next week with the St. Jude Championship.
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11: If you have been looking to air out your grievances, Queens of the Stone Age have your back. Josh Ami and Co. launched a 24/7 complaint hotline on Wednesday. In a press release, Queens of the Stone Age encouraged fans, friends, and foes to dial 1-760-437-1966 to air their gripes and grievances, moans and groans, chagrin, carpin, and any judgments they wish to pass. They added, no bitching too big, no whiny too tiny. Each complaint will apparently be reviewed personally, with the chance that callers could speak with a live ear at the other end of the line. Sometimes people just need to complain, and Queens of the Stone Age are here to listen. Rock News for Jump.ca. 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

104.9 The Wolf. Definitely a change in weather than what we had in the month of July. Low to mid 20s over the next few days. At least when you get in your vehicle, it doesn't feel like you're in an oven.

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The water is calling. Maybe it's time you answered it.

0: with attitude. 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
1: Imagine not having to wash a shirt and wearing it for 30 days. Well, you're in luck because there's a company called Herc Leon. They released a new shirt that claims it can be worn every day for an entire month and not smell. Now, the secret to this is that the fabric is infused with copper, silver, zinc, gold, volcanic ash, and two other mystery ingredients. Holy, can you imagine the rash you'd have from that? But this thing doesn't stink for a month. You don't have to wash it. Now, forget the shirts. Let's get this company making socks, or better yet, hockey equipment. Oh, can you imagine if they partnered up with the NHL? Whoever creates these Herc Leon smell-proof shirts and equipment, man, they'd be richer than Elon Musk.

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1: The road to repeat as league champs for the Regina Red Sox starts tomorrow night. They finished up the regular season last night with a couple of wins, and now it's the playoffs.
2: Playoffs?
1: That's right. Playoffs. And they will be taking on, well, I guess you could say rivals, up to number 11, Saskatoon. Red Sox and the Saskatoon Berries in the first round. Game one tomorrow night in Saskatoon, and then they'll return back to Curry Field Saturday night for game two. And you can scoop your tickets, reginaredsox.com. That game on Saturday night will be starting at 6 o'clock. Ooh.

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0: shower is a place to clean yourself. It's also a place where you have thoughts you'd never say out loud. So Aaron will say them for you. Warning, listening may cause uncontrollable thinking. It's time for Shower Thoughts with Aaron on The Wolf.
1: You know, maybe shoes are really buy one shoe, get the other free. You've never seen a bird pee. Amazon's most shipped item is a cardboard box. And one more. 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That's enough shower thoughts for today.

Just over 3 weeks until the Wolf's 30th party happens. August 28th at the Exchange. And your only way to be there is winning your way in. And you'll have the chance to win 4 tickets to join us that night before 6 o'clock. There's a Sheepdogs on the Wolf.

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5: Motley Crue bassist Nikki Sixx has commented on the band's use of backing tracks, clearing up some of the confusion that has led to allegations of using pre-recorded material in their live shows. Sixx's comments came via his ex-social media account as he made himself available to fans to answer any questions they might have using the hashtag AskSixx. Within answering all the fan questions, Sixx was asked by one person, "Why do y'all use backing tracks?" The bassist responded, "Since we saw Queen using some to help during the song Bohemian Rhapsody live, we understood that we could bring in elements that we could not do live, like orchestras, saxophones, etc., etc., and sync them up with what we are playing, and we do play 100% live, and it's better for fans, and we enjoy being able to do what we did in the studio live. It's a win-win for us. 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Freeze Tallman has everything you need to get that job done. Freeze Tallman, local and in Regina and Fort Qu'Appelle.
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Haven't talked about the Arkells concert back on Sunday at the Queen City X. It's already Thursday. It was great. You know, they were high energy the whole time. Pretty much played all their hits, and they had the crowd involved throughout the show. It was a really good concert. And I didn't realize, and they had mentioned this, that that was the first time since 2018 that they were in Regina. So hopefully it's not another 8 years before they make another stop here.

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1: Finally going to get out to do some camping this summer. Start holidays after tomorrow and heading out to Echo Lake for a few days. Only thing that's going to suck is not sleeping on a comfy mattress. Yeah, four nights on a foldable cot. Not good. Hope my back is ready to feel like it's 110 years old.

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The water is calling. Maybe it's time you answered it.

0: steakhouse in Florida, causing a bit of a stir online, because on the first Monday of every month, the steakhouse is going to offer a new dining experience. You can undress when you reach the venue. You remain that way for the entire meal. It will cost, now if you're a man, it will cost you $250. Women, $150, $300 for a couple. Hostess that works at the restaurant explained that the monthly event is all about meeting like-minded people. They haven't talked about the chairs. Probably should be vinyl. They're going to need to be wiped down. The other thing a lot of people are saying is, hey, what about the staff? All the chefs and servers remain fully clothed. You don't want to find a stray hair in this situation.
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5: This is Wolf Weather.
6: Well, for this time of year, we got kind of a cooler night ahead of us. Partly cloudy and dipping to 8 overnight. Tomorrow, mainly sunny and 23. 25 in the sun for Saturday. And then cloudy and 22 for Sunday. Regina, at the moment, it's a little breezy out there. Partly cloudy and 20.
5: This is Wolf Traffic.
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6: Just one traffic tip for you right now. Southbound on Albert Street between Dewdney and Vic Ave. You might see some slow-moving traffic there. That's all, though. And don't hesitate to text or call if you notice anything out there. Could be an accident. It could be wildlife running around. Anything, you know, let me know what's going on out there. 306-936-9653.
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look at that. I say you can let me know what's up with traffic. And Derek called in to say there's an accident on Louvain at 7th Avenue. This is heading north. Accident in the left-hand lane on Louvain. So heads up with that. Thanks, Derek, for that. While we're on this topic, I was driving down 13th Avenue yesterday, like the grids past the Ball Diamonds. Man, that road is brutal. It's like washboarders, for like 5 minutes. And then I passed a work van and immediately thought, oh, hopefully they have their tools strapped down, because if not, well, they are not going to like what they see when they open that back door.

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Weezer on The Wolf. And the only way to be at The Wolf's 30th party at the end of the month is by winning your way in. And you'll have the chance to win 4 tickets to join us that night coming up before 5.

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6: Songs from Ozzy Osbourne, The Who, Styx, Metallica, and The White Stripes will be part of the massive soundtrack to Madden NFL 27, the 37th edition of the popular video game, which is slated for release on August 13th. The soundtrack, meanwhile, comes out today via Apple Music and Spotify. In all, the game will feature 80 tracks spanning a variety of genres, including classic and contemporary rock, rap, country, pop, and EDM. 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
1: It's time to give away four tickets to the exclusive Wolf 30th anniversary party going down August 28th at The Exchange. Big shout out to our sponsors for being on board with this: Guardian Roofing and Exteriors, Vintage Vinyl, Capital GMC, Regina Mazda, Queen City Footlong is going to be there that night. Also Birmingham's East, which is the official after party spot. Now, of course, The Wolf launched in 1996, and that same year, there was a certain toy that was pretty hot. This was the best-selling toy in 1996, and this clue might help you out. All right, what was the answer? What was the best-selling toy in 1996? If you know it, give me a call, 306-936-9653.

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0: So get the hell out of there and turn this one up. 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
2: 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Engines pumping and thumping in time. 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

0: That song's from 1996, and 30 years later, it's still a banger. And it's the 5 o'clock banger on The Wolf.
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0: Speaking of 30 years, Wolf turns 30 and trying to win 4 tickets to the exclusive Wolf 30th party. Chris Waldenberger, how you doing?
2: Just working on the truck, a few equipment things, and getting ready for harvest coming soon.
0: You could potentially be in the field August 28th, but you might have to put a hold on that if you're at the Wolf's 30th.
2: I'd love to be there.
0: All right, Chris. So we launched in 1996, and that same year, there was a pretty big toy on the market. If you can tell me what this best-selling toy in 1996 was, you're going to win 4 tickets to join us. I'm going to play this little clip for you. I'm sure that's bringing back some memories, Chris. What's the answer?
2: Sure is. Almost nightmares. I'm going to say Tickle Me Elmo.
0: 100% Tickle Me Elmo. Yeah, that does sound nightmarish, doesn't it?
2: That's scary.
0: Chris, congratulations. You just scored yourself 4 tickets to the Wolf's 30th anniversary party, August 28th at the Exchange.
2: Awesome. That's great.
0: So now you are going to have to put a hold on harvest that night.
2: I will do that. Ow!

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Time for today's daily shout out on the Wolf. I'm giving today's daily shout out to Dustin and Eric from Ranch Airlo. They dropped in this morning and chatted with Evan, but they brought with them a painting that Eric and a few of his buddies at Ranch Airlo painted. It's the Wolf. It's the Wolf logo. An amazing wolf. I'm looking at it right now. It is outstanding. Absolutely gorgeous. The colors on it. It's just, it's perfect. And we have it hanging in here. If you have a chance, a picture of it, Evan posted it on the Wolf social media. Just, man, thank you guys so much. Amazing work. Very thoughtful, too. Big shout out, Dustin and Eric and everyone from Ranch Airlo who was involved with this.

0: happened?
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0: That's the third one this summer.
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8: Getting a little cool tonight. 8 degrees low, partly cloudy, and the wind is going to die down later this evening. Looking at a high of 23 and mainly sunny tomorrow, so not overly hot for the Rider game. 25 and sunny on Saturday, and 22 and cloudy expected for Sunday. Partly cloudy and 20, but windy here in Regina at the moment.
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8: Something might be going on Broad Street and Sask Drive. It says standstill traffic jam. Broad Street, especially south and northbound. Not sure what's up with that, but slowing things down. Also, southbound on Albert Street towards College Avenue. Some slower traffic there. So a couple of spots out there that might not be moving too quickly. And you can let me know about anything else. 306-936-9653.
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So the Riders are in action tomorrow back home to take on Ottawa. And ahead of that game, the Riders placed a few key names on the six-game injured list today. Samuel Emelis, Kean Schaefer-Baker, and Tavon Campbell. They are out for the foreseeable future. Hopefully nothing too major, but yeah, that takes the depth down a little bit. But next man up, and luckily for the Riders, they are facing the winless Ottawa Red Blacks tomorrow. But you can't underestimate your opponents. And we've learned that in the past. But it's going to be a good game nonetheless. 7 o'clock kickoff tomorrow.

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And while you're on there, make sure you enter for Whack Off Wednesdays with Aspen Lynx if you haven't already. Because next week, believe it or not, and it's kind of sad, but next week is the last Whack Off Wednesday of the summer. I know, time flies when they're having fun out there. And you could be having fun on the golf course instead of working. All right, if that interests you, you don't even need to be a good golfer. You just need to know how to have fun, be a good sport. All right, you could be joining Chad and Evan next week with Whack Off Wednesdays at Aspen Lynx. You get some grub, you get some cold drinks, and of course, you get a round of golf. So don't be shy. Make sure to head over to thewolfrocks.com and enter now.

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1: The early bird gets the worm, and while I love getting up early, I'm not craving a worm. I'm craving Industrial Park Cafe's breakfast and their new $10 Extravaganza menu. 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
7: If you have been looking to air out your grievances, Queens of the Stone Age have your back. 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In a press release, Queens of the Stone Age encouraged fans, friends, and foes to dial 1-760-437-1966 to air their gripes and grievances, moans and groans, chagrin, carpin, and any judgments they wish to pass. They added, no bitching too big, no whiny too tiny. Each complaint will apparently be reviewed personally, with the chance that callers could speak with a live ear at the other end of the line. Sometimes people just need to complain, and Queens of the Stone Age are here to listen. 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

3 days down, one to go. Yeah, tomorrow's Friday. How can you not love these short work weeks? All right, that's it for me today. Thanks for checking the show out. Back tomorrow, starting at 2. Whatever you get up to tonight, enjoy it. Just keep it legal, of course, and take good care.

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